First responder D0 to 209 Spanish Tract Road for a 73-year-old male who's pale and lethargic. Station 258 QRS, respond West CMS, 05.

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0: Station, Captain. Do you need anything or do you want us to go back in?
1: Tom, you can go ahead and put all units back in. 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

responder detail E0 to Encompass Rehabilitation Hospital, Swickley, room 121 at 351 Camp Meeting Road for an unaged person in cardiac arrest. 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

Zero, number 21 Hemlock Street, township, 32-year-old male. He's in heart failure. 290 QRS, EMS 123.

Civil accident vehicle struck a deer, maybe two, and a sign. The area of Brown Road and Pine Township, around the corner from White Trail. Station 228 alerted, responded fire to 555.

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0: Alright, after one of our EMTs evaluating the truck, can you start an ambulance here? She's a high blood pressure and

shirt and wires down, intersection of Schaefer Road at Ida Lane, Schiller Township, 259-317-325, Fire Police, Channel 3 at 619.

0: 513, do you still need fire police for Shaver Road?
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Green Waters down at intersection of Schaefer Road at Ida Lane, Chandler Township, 191 and 246 on the fill. Spawn at Channel 3, 630.

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0: CJ, where's it at? 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
1: Come in. 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

40 in the Hanker SC1, 4311 Paradise Drive, West Deer Touch, 4-York C-Notes, weak. Elevated blood. Spawn on EMS, 808.

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General Nate, 315 alerted. Responding to a fire 2.

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Point of activation is the garden smoke detector. Station 248, 186 on the hoof of the truck, 253, 254 fire police, fire 3 response.

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315, got it. 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

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Station 952. Station Arctic Quartz 125 Perry Highway, and Ross. 482-53-186 truck, second alert, responding channel 3 at 952.

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1: 248 Chief.
0: Malfunctioning detector in the Clover area. 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And
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0: Malfunctioning smoke detector. No, that it's a smoke or fireworks. That's a reset.
1: Very soon. 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

0: Good, command. 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

0: County 187, Chief.
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0: Please notify them, pole number 1416-99. That's 1416-99. I have a power line down. It is not arcing up the roadway in a tree. It looks like a tree branch came down. Again, notify Penn Power, please. Right at the intersection of Twin Hill and Valley View.

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0: Street, Harbor, 66, female difficulty breathing, 315 QRS respond to 1036.
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1: T-47 engine's on.
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0: First, if any 228 for Concordia, you can disregard 36.

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1: Alarm is reset, means putting on test while the work's being done. 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
1: County 254 Squad 2 en route. Can we send it to the cat, please?
2: Curious, if police are actually on scene, it's a disabled vehicle. 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Can return to service.
1: Copy, returning.
2: Curious, in 240s.
3: Chief, my copy in the PD says it's disabled.
2: Yeah, affirmative. Just a disabled vehicle that fired.
3: Okay, that's copy. All fire units will be returned in. Thank you.
2: RC 246, 253, your return on the 22.

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0: Contractors inform me, and again, advise them to cover up detectors. We'll be back in.
1: Yes, back 11:30.

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South Bryan Avenue in Bellevue, 23 weeks proven, and simply 28 QRS, respond to West AMS 11.

First responder detail for D0, Genesis vehicle 8150 Perry Highway, McCandless Township, 60-year-old female bleeding from her ears and mouth, and 188 Kuros, letter respond on North

first responder did tell you 3446 Evergreen Road in Ross. 3-year-old came out busy. 47 responded EMS 1234.

First responder, Angel Easy, with the Coles 4811 McKnight Road and Ross, 4-year-old female with an elevated heart rate. 42 respond on EMS at 1236.

First responder, detail 81, 15, Swickley, Bunt Road, and Ross. 86, similar fell last night due to dizziness. 24, here is responding EMS.

postal that's spoken in front of 303 Heather Hill.

First response, Toby 1217, Pelosi in Cheswick, 53, your and have a finger by a circular saw. First response, EMS, 1344.

0: Gunny, you can show it 220G15. One mail truck, not smoking. Fire. How about you, Skogan? Non emergency.
1: 28 Chief, that's got 220 emergency.

Monterey, Air Babcock, Boulevard, 3 Edgar Road, Ross Town. Coming for a two-vehicle accident with injuries. Parties now arguing. 2 Frank KRS, RCMS response, 1400.

responder to detail you wanted. Delete enter 27 Spencer Street, unit 802, 4-year-old female, altered level, possible UTI. 309-307 QRS is on west.

PA Surgery Center, 6000 Stonewood Drive on the first floor. 70-year-old male came out of surgery, died from low 2 sets, 228 QRS North EMS.

211, no symptoms reported. 326 Fifth Street, Oakmont. 16, fire channel 2, 1541.

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Company 787-247-249, rescue 40, fire response, 1550.

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0: Yeah. It looks like they're truck and rescue for you here. You can put them back. We'll be on.
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0: 315 units. 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Said it was a laptop battery exploded. 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
0: Bruce.

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0: Maintenance claims he's going to call the elevator company, but you guys can make the notification office that comes from the center. There was one extricated on 10. The elevator is still malfunctioning as what it was yesterday prior to them turning it back on. We use EMS's keypad to lock it out, so they're going to have to call one of us when they arrive. Myself and the truck will be clear.
1: RC 6 and 24.

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1: Affirmative, so far. Looking for a white sedan and a red sedan. The male on a white vehicle seems a little intern. And one of them pulled up on the Babcock, possibly.
0: 188 Chief, 6 Deputy. I'm coming out of my neighborhood now. I'll take the offer.
2: Yeah, copy. 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That's McKnight and Babcock on our side.
0: That's copy.

County 182 with myself and the deputy in the area checking.

0: County 186, Deputy. Who are the couple of those vehicles again?
1: One white sedan, one red sedan.
0: Thank you.
2: Yeah, you guys can downgrade. 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

0: Radio Chief 96 Deputy. It looks might be in the no lane from Babcock tonight, trying to turn around now. We do have traffic backed up. I'd white sedan with people standing outside.
1: By the police, they're in the lane to head to Peebles. 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
0: engine. 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

an injury there at Taco Bell, 603 Freeport Road, Harmer, 315, now 1637. 15, that was a

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1: Good.
0: Police are on scene. No need for fire or the medics.
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1: Had a direct for Holloway Road, tree down across the road. 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I got a couple residents here.
0: What's the closest cross street you're at?
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1493 Oak Avenue, Shaler. 3-year-old female, about to sell, in and out of consciousness. 261 KRS, North Yemen, 1900.

0: Okay.
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going to go over to the Delta side if you guys want to go Bravo. 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

0: You're cutting out. I copied. Hold it to May 8th, 186, and then nothing after that.
1: Got 188. We're both myself and 86. We're investigating. We set the alarm prior to our arrival. There's nothing near this.
0: Cancel alert for the Crunch Fitness.

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1: Command, good.
0: All fire units back in.
1: Oh, yes, clear 19.9.

Damn it, Chandler, which way?